or them that must obey authority that they do not respect in any degree, who despise their jobs, their destiny, speak jealously of them that are free, do what they do just to be nothing more than something they invest in.

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fight on the seas and oceans. We shall defend our island, whatever the cost may be. We shall never surrender.

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1: Submarino alemão torpedeou e afundou o navio brasileiro Cairu.
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3: O governo reconhece o estado de guerra entre o Brasil e as potências do eixo.
4: This morning, I had another talk with the German Chancellor, Herr Hitler. And here is the paper which bears his name upon it as well as mine.
5: 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Is France lost?
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7: We should prove ourselves once more able to defend our island home, to ride out the storm of war, and to outlive the menace of tyranny. We shall go on to the end. We shall go on to the end. We shall fight in France. We shall fight in France. We shall fight on the seas and oceans. On the seas and oceans. We shall fight with growing confidence and growing strength in the air. We shall defend our island. We shall defend our island. Whatever the cost may be. We shall fight on the beaches. We shall fight on the landing grounds. We shall fight in the fields and in the streets. We shall fight in the hills.
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And in a fancy car with a private bar and a personal valet, there was a bunch of cold-eyed men a-sitting at a poker table, betting high stakes all around.

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I know this here's a private game, and I know I won't invite it. But I got a role to choke a mule. I'm just about a big enough fool to lay it all right down." And everybody nodded as the stranger took his seat. He knew this bunch of cutthroats would be mighty hard to beat. As the stranger

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Johnny said, "Devil, just come on back if you ever want to try again. 'Cause I told you once, you son of a gun."

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1: Liga especial.
2: Soon I discovered that this rock thing was true. Jerry Lee Lewis was the devil. Jesus was an architect previous to his career as a prophet. All of a sudden, I found myself in love with the world, so there was only one thing that I could do, was ding-a-ding-dang, my dang-along-ling-long.